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0: Hey, it's Matt Behan here on The Morning X. Join me every single morning, 6 till 10. This is indeed your rock show. And some mornings we talk to rock icons like Paul Stanley from Kiss. The morning I chatted with Paul, man, he was my childhood hero. And we talked about a lot of things, including his influence on yours truly.
1: It's interesting how the influence of rock and roll and you guys in Kiss got me into radio to be a DJ, because I had a teacher say to me, "You love Kiss, you love this, why don't you go celebrate rock and roll and be a DJ?" So I want to thank you for that, because
2: I always think that regrets are the one thing I don't want to live with. If something is appealing to me, then my philosophy is always why. Not why not.
0: Right.
2: Give everything a try. If it means something to you, it's better than the regret. It brought you to where you are, and it brought me to where I am, and it can help a lot of other people. Look, the people who tell you what's impossible are invariably the ones who failed. I'd rather be here and be a cheerleader for people and say, yeah, you can. If you're willing to work hard and you're passionate about something, there's no reason you can't have it.
0: Paul Stanley from Kiss, man. We talk to rock stars on occasion, and this is your rock show.
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Yup. Five Finger Death Punch. Yeah. Nirvana. Yup. We got you. 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

0: Hey, it's Matt Behan here on The Morning X. Join me every single morning, 6 till 10. Rock show tickets and 8 o'clock listen and win. Rockstar rewards, dumbass news, mandatory mullet, laughter tracks. And on some days, we talk to rock stars. Jake and Danny from Greta Van Fleet joining me in recent weeks talking about the success of Greta Van Fleet and how we're all kind of the same across the world enjoying rock and roll.
1: I think one of the biggest shockers to me is actually how similar we all are traveling the world and playing rock and roll and playing rock and roll to the crowds that appreciate it. It's really nice to know that it still is alive and well worldwide, but it really was kind of just comforting to know that a lot of people are just like us. You know, we are sheltered. Right. We're small town people, but you see that in a lot of other people around the world.
2: Yeah. I mean, I think, like, you know, so many people flock and so many people from all over the place. You're in a big city, but you have a crowd of about 20-30% people who come from the absolute outskirts of those regions.
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0: 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Unless you're on stage singing as a rock star. A lot of chafing going on, a little rubbing and irritation. So careful. 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

0: 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Rock and Roll Hall of Famer Jonathan Cain of Journey joining me on The Morning X. And Jonathan explaining the story on how he wrote Don't Stop Believin', the Journey classic.
1: Wait, well, actually, this was the beauty of this song. My father had originally, you know, sort of said that when I was struggling in L.A., and I asked him if I should come home to Chicago and quit the dream, you know.
0: Right.
1: And he said, John, you know, stay the course, don't stop believing. And I wrote it down in the lyric book, and I took the lyric book up to San Fran 5 years later that I know that I was going to be writing songs with Journey.
0: Right.
1: And Perry looked at me the last day of rehearsal and said, you must have something in that lyric book of yours that we can sing. We need one more song, you know.
0: Right.
1: And I went up my little piano upstairs. I was staying at this rental place in San Francisco, the Divisadero district. And I looked in the notebook, and there it was. I'm like,
0: wow.
1: Oh, he would sing this. And, you know, so I came. God gave me a chorus that night.
0: Right.
1: I don't know why. I just heard Steve's voice in my head, and I said, he'll sing this. I think he'll love it.
0: Wow, one of the greatest songs of all time. We talk to rock stars. We do. It's 105.7.
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0: 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This is your rock show. And I love when I have rock stars joining me in the studio. This week, we had our friends in Dexter and the Moonrocks join us here on The Morning X. And these guys, one of the great buzz bands in the world of rock. 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

0: Hey, it's Matt Behan here on The Morning X. Join me every single morning, 6 till 10. This is indeed your rock show. And some mornings we talk to rock icons like Paul Stanley from Kiss. The morning I chatted with Paul, man, he was my childhood hero. And we talked about a lot of things, including his influence on yours truly. It's interesting how the influence of rock and roll and you guys in Kiss got me into radio to be a DJ, because I had a teacher say to me, "You love Kiss, you love this, why don't you go celebrate rock and roll and be a DJ?" So I want to thank you for that, because
1: I always think that regrets are the one thing I don't want to live with. If something is appealing to me, then my philosophy is always why, not why not.
0: Right.
1: Give everything a try. If it means something to you, it's better than the regret. It brought you to where you are, and it brought me to where I am, and it can help a lot of other people. Look, the people who tell you what's impossible are invariably the ones who failed. I'd rather be here and be a cheerleader for people and say, yeah, you can. If you're willing to work hard and you're passionate about something, there's no reason you can't have it.
0: Paul Stanley from Kiss, man. We talk to rock stars on occasion, and this is your rock.
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0: 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Rock show tickets and 8 o'clock listen and win. Rockstar rewards, dumbass news, mandatory mullet, laughter tracks. And on some days, we talk to rock stars. Jake and Danny from Greta Van Fleet joining me in recent weeks talking about the success of Greta Van Fleet and how we're all kind of the same across the world enjoying rock and roll.
1: I think one of the biggest shockers to me is actually how similar we all are traveling the world and playing rock and roll and playing rock and roll to the crowds that appreciate it. It's really nice to know that it still is alive and well worldwide, but it really was kind of just comforting to know that a lot of people are just like us. You know, we are sheltered. We're small town people, but you see that in a lot of other people around the world.
2: Yeah. 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

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Yup. 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Yeah. 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Yup. We got you. 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

0: Hey, it's Matt Behan here on The Morning X. Join me every single morning, 6 till 10. 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Rock and Roll Hall of Famer Jonathan Cain of Journey joining me on The Morning X. And Jonathan explaining the story on how he wrote Don't Stop Believin', the Journey classic.
1: Wait, well, actually, this was the beauty of this song. My father had originally, you know, sort of said that when I was struggling in L.A., and I asked him if I should come home to Chicago and quit the dream, you know.
0: Right.
1: And he said, John, you know, stay the course, don't stop believing. And I wrote it down in the lyric book, and I took the lyric book up to San Fran 5 years later that I know that I was going to be writing songs with Journey.
0: Right.
1: And Perry looked at me the last day of rehearsal and said, you must have something in that lyric book of yours that we can sing. We need one more song, you know.
0: Right.
1: And I went up my little piano upstairs. I was staying at this rental place in San Francisco, the Visadero district. And I looked in the notebook, and there it was. I'm like,
0: wow.
1: Oh, he would sing this. And, you know, so I came. God gave me a chorus that night.
0: Right.
1: I don't know why. I just heard Steve's voice in my head, and I said, he'll sing this. I think he'll love it.
0: Wow, one of the greatest songs of all time. We talk to rock stars. We do. It's 105.7.
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9: A Better Life with Dr. Sanjay Gupta.
10: Here's something I've been thinking a lot about as a dad. Young people today are having a harder time dating. And a big reason seems to be fear. Fear of rejection. Fear of embarrassment. Fear that one awkward moment might end up on someone's phone. In a survey by Brigham Young University and the Institute for Family Studies, they found that only about 1 in 3 young men and 1 in 5 young women said they felt confident approaching someone they were interested in. Experts we spoke to describe Gen Z as a generation that avoids risk. But the thing is, connection almost always requires a little risk. One Harvard psychologist said that learning to build a close relationship is one of the most important and one of the most human things we ever do. So if that's you or your kid, you got to learn to be brave enough to be a little vulnerable. I'm Dr. Sanjay Gupta, helping you live a better life.
11: And backgrounds to apply for job vacancies.
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1: Great.

I said, are you gonna be my girl? 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I said you look so fine that I really wanna make you mine. 4, 5, 6, come on and get your kicks. Now you don't need

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1: Okay, we get it. 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Loads of Metallica, Nirvana, Shinedown, Five Finger Death Punch. 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
9: And here we are. Welcome to a Thursday morning. Welcome to the Morning X. I'm Matt Behan, and here we are. Weekend is definitely not far away. Fall-like weather is kicking in. Cooler temps out there. We've had forecast, and welcome to the fun today. There's a ton going on, man. We have your shot to win a trifecta of rock show tickets again today here on 105.7 The X. So, yeah, man, two double shots of shows at the Castle Theater in Bloomington. We have Drowning Pool Saliva. The show is tomorrow night at the Castle Theater. Got some last-minute tickets you can win coming up in mere minutes here in the 6 o'clock hour. We also got Emo Nights Brooklyn coming for a Halloween edition DJ-based dance party for all your emo rock fun. That's coming up at the Castle Theater on the 24th. Those tickets in the 7 o'clock hour. And yeah, man, more tickets for Stained and the Break the Cycle Tour as the band is celebrating their 25th anniversary tour with Seether. And special guest Hoobastank Hinder is coming up on Sunday, April 11th of next year. Tickets went on sale for that show. Big thanks to Live Nation. And we have tickets for you to score in the 8 o'clock Listen and Win today. So a trifecta of rock show tickets again today. Dumbass News coming up at 7:50. We have Mandatory Mold at 7:30. Great laughter track segments. We'll talk sports. Yeah, man, Milwaukee Brewers one game away from going to the big dance, man, the World Series. We'll talk more about that going on, sports, NFL tonight, and everything else that fits, man. We'll check with our news guys here in the next 10 minutes and on headline news. Amy Lee Evanescence requests coming in. Foo Fighters new in Linkin Park. Vintage Metallica all coming up. And let's check in that forecast today. Get ready. If you're wondering, like, when is fall weather going to start? Well, here we are. This weekend is when it's really going to get going. It's WMBD 31 TV meteorologist Molly Naslund with that forecast today. Molly, good morning.
10: Your local weather authority meteorologist Molly Naslund. Scattered showers through the morning, then scattered showers and storms in the afternoon. Temperatures staying right around the upper 60s. Mostly cloudy overnight with rain coming to an end. Temperatures in the mid to upper 40s. Mostly cloudy with a slight chance for rain Friday. High temperatures in the mid 50s. You can find more weather updates 24/7 on CIProud.com.
9: All right, thanks, Molly. 6:04, we're at 61 degrees downtown as we crank out the rock. And, yeah, man, it's fall-like weather. So get ready. Sweatshirt weather, as it were. 61 degrees downtown. It's Five Finger Death Punch for you third shifters out there rocking today. Thank you so much for the hard work you're doing wrapping up your day. The rest of you kicking off yours. Here's Bad Company. It's the Morning X.

0: Amy Lee, Evanescence, and Who Will You Follow? It's 105.7 The X here on the Morning X as we crank out the rock on this Thursday morning. Matt Behan got ourselves a, well, fall-like weather day, WMBD 31. TV meteorologist Molly Naslin today, called for cloudy skies, overcast, and rain here this morning, tapering off, and then rain again this afternoon with some heavy rain, a possibility, some showers. Might even hear a little rumble today. 71 or so is the high. Clouds tonight cooling off. Down to 48 tonight. Clouds on Friday. Cooler day. Rain possible pretty much all day on Friday. At a high of about 59. So sweatshirt weather and fall weather is here. We're at 61 degrees downtown Peoria.
1: 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The caffeine is just starting to invade your brain. 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
1: 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Who's up today?
0: 6:13, got rock show tickets coming up before 7 here this morning for the show tomorrow night at the Castle Theater in Bloomington for the band Saliva and Drowning Pool. So tickets on the way. I got a trifecta of rock show tickets for you today. And also in the 8 o'clock, listen and win today. More tickets for Stained and their big 25th anniversary tour in Moline next year at the Vibrant Arena. So, yeah, those tickets coming up in the 8 o'clock hour. News guys are here at their little desk, and I think we're ready for not headline news here on this Thursday morning. You guys good? Okay, I think they're ready. And it's not headline news. Good morning.
4: This is not headline news. Now Apple is developing smart glasses. They'll change the way you look at the world and the way you look like a D-bag. Lorenzo Lamas and Heather Locklear are still dating. They originally met in your VHS collection. The Mars Perseverance rover has traveled 28 miles in 5 years. The average American said, "Must be nice to be able to afford traveling." And many couples say pole dancing keeps the spark alive. And the tippin' money can help pay the bills when your buddies come over. This is not headline news.
0: Thank you, gentlemen. We'll check sports in the next 6-7 minutes. Milwaukee Brewers, one game away from going to the World Series after a big win last night. We'll talk about that as well. And crank out the rock. Linkin Park, Metallica on the way. This is the Foo Fighters' new one. And Window. It's 105.7 The X here on the Morning X. Hey, stream all the fun here on The X for free on the iHeartRadio app. And let's go.

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0: 105.7 The X here on the Morning X, the way to Greg Rocket in East Peoria. Third shifter wrapping up his day in Lincoln Park. And one step closer, big thank you to all you third shifters out there. Appreciate all the hard work you're doing that far from the weekend, the rush of kicking off your work day, your school day, whatever's on your itinerary today. Fall weather, we haven't had it yet. Let's be honest. We've been in the 80s. It's been pretty glorious, pretty great, even humid and hot. But now I feel like Mother Nature's like, okay, here we go. It's fall time. WMBD 31 TV meteorologist Motley Naslund, going for cloudy skies today. Overcast and rain kind of spitting at us all morning. And then showers kind of teeing up this afternoon. You might see a thunderstorm even, and about 70 for the high. Clouds tonight cooler down to 48. Friday, cloudy skies, cooler rain pretty much all day on and off. And we're going to see 58, 59 for tomorrow. So wear some pants. Here we are. It's fall weather. It's 61 degrees downtown.
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0: 6:22 here on the Morning X. Baseball playoffs in the NLCS. The Milwaukee Brewers picked up the bats again last night after trailing early to the LA Dodgers. And yeah, they didn't look back. Big home run. Driving in the runs in the middle of the innings, and the Brewers now get a 6-2 win, and they're one game away from the World Series, and pretty dominant as they storm through the entire playoffs. So, yeah, they're in action tonight, 7 o'clock in Los Angeles, where they're still sitting in traffic right now on the way to the game. Anyway, Tampa Bay Rays at Cleveland today at noon. They moved the game up to a noon start today in Cleveland because of inclement weather that's expected later today. So, Tampa Bay and Cleveland Guardians at noon today. That series tied at 1. And college football going on this weekend. ISU battling Southern Illinois on Saturday. Chicago Bears are taking on the Atlanta Falcons Sunday at noon. Bears hope to get back in their winning ways. And Caleb Williams has been a full participant in practice. So it looks like he will be back in action for the Bears. And Thursday night football is tonight. Set your fantasy lineups. Seattle Seahawks at Denver Broncos. That is going on tonight. And, of course, area high school football in action tomorrow night as the season's getting down to the last few games here before playoffs get going. Good luck to all of our area high school teams in action. Rock News Celebrity Sleeves on the way. We'll see what's going on in the world of rock and roll. We got a ton of shows that have been announced for 2027. Let's say who that is and what's going down. And we got tickets on the way for you as well to rock with Drowning Pool and Saliva. The show is tomorrow night at the Castle Theater. And I'll tell you what, I'll open up that ticket window now for your shot to be there tomorrow night to rock out with two great bands. 309-495-9496. 309-495-9496 for Saliva Drowning Pool tickets. Make sure you haven't won a prize from us in the last 90 days. And the rock continues next on The X.
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0: 6:31 here on the Morning X. Congrats going out to Chris on the way into work and rocking this morning. Picks up tickets to go to Drowning Pool Saliva. The rock show going on tomorrow night at the Castle Theater in Bloomington. Tickets remain for the show. Get them at thecastletheater.com. And you can download the Castle Theater app as well. We also got tickets next hour for the at the Castle for the 24th of October event, the Emo Night at Brooklyn, the Halloween edition. DJ dance promo party going on promoting all emo fun that is going on next hour. And Stained and their big tour going to be in Moline next year. We got those tickets coming up. In the 8 o'clock Listen and Win, so a plethora of fun going on for you today. Once again, the forecast, WMBD 31 TV meteorologist Molly Naslin called for cloudy skies, overcast, rain pretty much spitting at us all morning, and then showers this afternoon, 72 the high. 61 degrees, downtown Peoria, so we Craig out the rock. 105.7 The X, going on, man?
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0: 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Thanks for what you're doing, brother. 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

105.7 The X and The Morning X. Kevin Ross, Darlene Bush, Machine Head. All the way to Cindy Rockin' and Morton today. Rockers in Bloomington, Normal. What's going on? Metamora, Canton, Washington, Pekin, Pontiac Rockers. All the tiny towns. Doing your thing this morning on your way to work. A lot of you wrapping up work out there. Third shifters, thank you so much for the hard work you're doing. The rest of you got off the workday, school day detail. And whatever your job is, man, take us with you all day. We're free and easy. We talk about it a lot because everything else in your life costs money. A lot of it. I did the a recap, like, and how many apps I'm paying for. Oh my, it was ridiculous. I threw a little fit. I'm like, what is this, man? What am I doing? Our app, by the way, is absolutely free. 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Zero charges going on. No credit card things. Put us on your phone, man. Take us with you everywhere you go. Fall weather is slowly kicking in, man. We got cloudy skies, overcast day today. Rain kind of spitting at us here this morning, and then showers this afternoon. Could see some heavy rainfall in about 71, 72. WMBD 31. TV meteorologist Molly Naslund saying about 48 tonight, then rain on Friday and about 58. So, yeah, wear some pants. It's hoodie weather. But although I'm in shorts today, yeah, there's that. Anyway, the decisions I make at, 3:30 in the morning. Probably not the brightest, but it is what it is. Looking at the calendar today, very interesting stuff going on today. Today, we celebrate something every day, and today is Global Hand Washing Day. Well, that's a good thing. I don't know if we need a day dedicated to it, but we do. We have that today. It is Global Hand Washing Day. You might think it began with a year of COVID, like in COVID. No, no. It actually started in 2008. The day acts as a reminder to always wash your hands to prevent diseases spreading. All right, so there's that. In case you don't wash your hands enough, today's the day reminder. Wash your hands a lot, use soap, and you get some hot water, usually, and then make sure you have friction with the soap when you are rubbing your hands together. Especially do this after you poop. All right, that's the big one. That's the biggie. If you're not washing your hands after you do that, I don't know, man. I don't know what to say. You should probably just start over in life. I don't know. But it's Global Hand Washing Day.

Thank you so much. The late, great Bob Rivers there doing that. So, yes, please, wash your hands. It's Global Hand Washing Day across the planet. Every country celebrating today. Global Hand Washing Day. Yesterday was a big day for Aaron Lewis and the band Stained. They dropped their brand new single. They're on their big tour. We got tickets for you to score for their show, The Vibrant Arena in Moline, coming up at the 8 o'clock Listen and Win. But the band dropped a brand new song, and it's called Ghosts. Let's play it for you now, shall we? This is world premiere, brand new Stained. It's 105.7 The X here on the Morning X. And wash your hands.

The late Bradley Noel Sublime, It's the Wrong Way. His son, as you know, Jacob in the band these days. Sublime dropping a brand new album this year. Big success, too. Man, they're out touring everywhere with Jacob Noel and his dad's original bandmate, Sublime, back at it. And they dropped a new single as well. It's Sublime. It's 105.7 The X here on The Morning X. Hi. What's going on, man? Happy Thursday. A little cooler out there, as we've been talking about. Fall weather is kicking in. Cloudy skies. Overcast today. Some rain. Kind of light rain this morning, tapering off, then more rain this afternoon. Could see some heavy rainfall. We'll see 71, 72 for the high. WMBD 31, TV meteorologist Molly Naisland saying tonight, cool conditions, clouds 48, clouds on Friday, rain kind of all on and off all day, and about 59 for that high. It is 61 downtown Peoria. Rock news and your celebrity sleaze. All right, man, so we got tickets galore going on. The Emo Night at Castle Theater Bloomington coming up next hour. It is a big Emo Night Brooklyn Halloween edition celebration, DJ-based dance party focusing on all the great emo rock. It's coming up the 24th of October at the Castle Theater. Those tickets next hour, as we just talked about, they just played the new Stained Break the Cycle 25th anniversary tour featuring Seether with special guests Hoobastank and Hinder. That show is Sunday, April 11th. Of next year at the Vibrant Arena in Moline. Big thanks to Live Nation. Those tickets are coming your way today in the 8 o'clock Listen and Win. Yes, because we love you, and we want you happy, and we want you to rock out for all the great rock shows. And look, man, save your money, right? There's the other great thing. I mean, you got to take out a small loan these days to, you know, put gas in your car. Good God, man. So there's that going on. So that's coming up today with rock show tickets going on. And 8 o'clock this morning, your chance to choose a city and destination of your choice to go see Trans-Siberian Orchestra in a big flyaway on their big holiday tour. It's the best of TSO. Rocking those holiday favorites going on with Trans-Siberian Orchestra. You win this thing. You choose the city you want to go to. We got your airfare, your hotel. We're giving you $1,000 for spending money for holiday presents and fun. And some righteous seats for Trans-Siberian Orchestra. It's coming up. Your first national text keyword, 8 o'clock today, right here on 105.7 The X. And so we've been talking about quite a bit. The rock shows that are on the way to Peoria, 3 Days Grace, and the Alienation Tour is on November 3rd. And as you know, the funeral portrait, I Prevail, opening up the show that night. Big thanks to Live Nation again and our friends at the Civic Center. 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Next week, I have some details about how maybe you could be rocking at the show for 3 Days Grace. Oh, and maybe a little ditty, a chance to sit on stage with a band. What? Yeah. We'll talk about that more next week right here. I want to find 7 The X. Also, Motionless in White is going to be here coming up on the 8th of November. November's going to rock, man. And that's the Sweat and Blood Tour with Dayseeker and the Devil Wears Prada and Dark Divine. Tickets on sale. 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We'll have some more last-minute tickets for you to score for that show as well. So, man, one great rock show after another. And all the details for those shows, again, at our glorious website. 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It's time for another Best Bands list. This one courtesy of Consequence.net. This goes on, it seems like, every year. Somebody wants to put out a list, and I get it. It's fun to debate these things. They describe their guidelines for a band, in quotes, as a stable, at least for a little while, group that could contribute original musical ideas, shared releases under their own name, and performed it live. The rules out some pop outfits, but it keeps them arguments that matter. So in their top 10 list of the top 100 bands of all time, according to Consequence.net, number 10 on their list is Led Zeppelin. They absolutely are in the top 10. I think you can make the legitimate argument they should be maybe higher. Number 9 for them is Nirvana. Number 8 is Fleetwood Mac. Number 7, The Clash. Number 6, The Rolling Stones. Number 5, Radiohead. Number 4, Miles Davis' second great quintet. Number 3, The Velvet Underground. Number 2, Black Sabbath. And number 1, The Fab Four, The Beatles. I already feel your angst coming through the vibes here. You're probably like, wait a minute. The Velvet Underground, Radiohead ahead of Zeppelin or Nirvana? Yeah, this is why they make these lists, man. And that list is out there with Consequence.net. Headlines today in your rock news and your celebrity sleaze. 6:53 again, cloudy skies, breezy, some rain spitting at us. And a cooler day across central Illinois. Let's crank out the new one from the band. It is on the way to Peoria. This is Motionless in White with Skylar Gray. This is R.I.P. and it's brand new rock first. I want to fight 70X in the Morning X.

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1: 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Got some rain kind of spitting at us out there this morning. Looks like it's going to be a relatively cloudy day with showers kind of lingering. WMBD 31 TV meteorologist Molly Naisland here with that forecast. And Molly, good morning.
2: And your local weather authority meteorologist Molly Naisland. Scattered showers through the morning, then scattered showers and storms in the afternoon. Temperatures staying right around the upper 60s. Mostly cloudy overnight with rain coming to an end. Temperatures in the mid to upper 40s. Mostly cloudy with a slight chance for rain Friday.

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1: All right, appreciate it, Molly. And right now, downtown Peoria, we are standing at 61 degrees. Laughter Tracks on the way. We'll talk sports. Milwaukee with a big win last night over the Dodgers. They're one game away from going to the World Series. That's exciting. NFL stuff. Hey, there's fantasy tonight. Set your fantasy teams. I mean, there's NFL tonight. So get your fantasy teams ready to rock as we tee it up here on this Thursday. 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More rock show tickets this hour, by the way. This is Sleep Theory, Stuck in My Head. And it's on the X.

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Laughter tracks on the way. And away to John and his crew rocking in Washington. It's Ozzy and the late Randy Rhoads. Jump on board the crazy train for Halloween season. It's got a Halloween weather out there today. It's 105.7 The X here in the Morning X.

0: 105.7 The X here on the Morning X. Crazy Train from Blizzard of Oz. Ozzy, as he launched into his solo career there in the early 1980s with this unbelievable guitar player, this kid which is wailing on guitar, Randy Rhoads. It's 105.7 The X here on the Morning X on this Thursday morning. It is Halloween-like weather, as we were saying. Clouds, overcast, rain kind of spitting at us. 71 will be the high today. We're about 63 right now downtown. Let's smile.
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0: 7:14, we'll talk sports the next 6-7 minutes. Milwaukee Brewers with a big win last night, one game away from the World Series. We'll talk about that. The ALDS, there's NFL tonight. Get your fantasy teams ready to rock. And Mandatory Mullet with an outstanding song lined up here in the next few minutes as we celebrate the 1980s dance. And we'll jump in the hot tub time machine. So that's all on the way. So Halloween coming up. I don't know about you, when I was a kid, dressing up and having a blast with my best friends growing up in Lexington, Illinois. And we had an outstanding neighborhood that I loved. We were just having a blast. And the one thing I did notice, though, there were certain houses that gave away the full-size candy bars. There was like one or two where they went crazy, and you got like, you know, full-size Snickers or Butterfinger, whatever. And it's like, you know, it's like you found the grand prize of life when you were seven. I mean, it was unbelievable. It's comedian Greg Barron talking about why fun-size Halloween candy is lame. It's Laughter Tracks here on the X.
4: That's what kids need, right? You come to my house, I go full size, not fun size. Full size, not fun. What's fun about this? Nothing, actually. Truth be told, you know what's fun? Candy bar you can lay down on. Yeah, that's fun. I rock full size, if you will, and I have all the candy food groups represented. And when I say that, I mean, you know, I have a chocolate caramel situation for you, if you will. Chocolate peanut butter, chocolate with nougat, chocolate with nuts. Not a lot of nuts. Not, I'm not going to unload an Almond Joy on you and expect you to dig that, man. That is too much nuts, Johnny Protein. Go lift weights elsewhere, all right? That's not what we're about tonight. Maybe we do a Snickers or Mr. Goodbar. That's good proportions right there. Some, if not all, of the M&M family at my party. What if I don't like chocolate at all? Well, don't sweat that, my friend, because then I have you covered in what I like to refer to the pectin-based fruit chews. I.e. Skittles, Dots, Jujubes, Mexican hats if I can find them. Razzles, Razzles, half candy, half gum. What is it? Don't overthink it. Let the razzle become you. Eat it, chew it, spit it out, put it in your sister's hair. Don't worry about it. It's Halloween, man. Don't overthink this.
0: Oh, Greg Barron today. So celebrate some, you know, full-size candy bars this year, right? Let's go, man. The kids will love it. It's great. Anyway, I digress. Greg Barron, Laughter Tracks here on 105.7 The X. I'm Matt Behan, the number one alternative rock song in America. The last few weeks is from this band. You know them well. Cage the Elephant. And it's 7:17. And this is your rock show in the Morning X.

0: The late Brad Arnold on vocals, Three Doors Down. It's 105.7 The X here in the Morning X. Great memories of great shows with that band. A lot of great times we had here in the River City, Peoria with 105.7 The X. And you, what's going on, man? Welcome to this Thursday morning. I'm at Bayhan, cloudy skies, breezy, overcast, a little bit of rain spitting at us, and then showers looks like probably going to kick in this afternoon. Yay. 71 is the high. Fall-like weather kicking in. Clouds tonight, a little chilly. 48. Wear pants tomorrow. Clouds, cooler, rain. And 58, 59, the high on Friday. Yeah, that's called fall. Wait a minute. It is fall. 62 degrees downtown Peoria. Busy time in sports.
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0: 7:24 here on the Morning X. All right, Major League Baseball, the NLCS last night. Milwaukee Brewers pick up the bats. They were trailing early to the LA Dodgers. And bam, a 6-2 win last night for Milwaukee. They are one game away from the World Series. They can actually get that done today because they're playing tonight. So, yes. Shohei Ohtani had one base hit last night for the Dodgers. He's been ice cold in this series after coming back from an injury. So, yeah, anyway, Dodgers trail 3-0. Tampa Bay Rays at Cleveland today at noon. That game has been moved up because of inclement weather expected in Cleveland later today. So at Tampa Bay, Cleveland, noon today. That series tied at one apiece. Chicago Bears going to be taking on Atlanta Falcons. Tough game coming up Sunday. Sunday at noon. And, the Falcons have a really good running game with Bijan Robinson and company. Looks like Caleb Williams will be back in the lineup for the Chicago Bears. Tonight there's football, Thursday night football, Seattle Seahawks at Denver Broncos. Set your fantasy lineup. My teams are doing okay. Hope yours are doing well. And college football Saturday, ISU Redbirds battling Southern Illinois at Southern on Saturday. And good luck to our area high school teams in action tomorrow night and Friday Night Lights. Jumping in the hot tub time machine. Oh, yeah. Coming up next, Mandatory Mullet. I got some rock show tickets on the way for the Castle Theater as well. And it's all up next. Grab your spandex. Let's go.
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0: 7:34 here on the Morning X, and a band that has some great Peoria history, a band that is massive, and we're going to crank it up in just mere seconds. Coming up 8 o'clock this morning is your first national text keyword on the way for today to rock with Trans-Siberian Orchestra and a flyaway chance to rock out for the holiday fun with TSO, and you choose a city you want to go to. We got your airfare, your hotel, three nights hotel, and $1,000 to spend as well for holiday fun or naughtiness, whatever you want to do, man. That's coming up 8 o'clock right here. I want to find 7DX. Cloudy skies, overcast, a little bit of rain spitting at us. And we're going to see about 71 for the high today, but cooler temps down to 50s tonight. High 40s tonight, and tomorrow's the high is 58. So fall weather is definitely here. Mandatory mullet every day at this time, a celebration of the 1980s spandex and rat tails and perm mullets and all the great shows of rock. 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All right, I'm going to take caller X right now. I have tickets for Emo Night at the Castle Theater in Bloomington. It's coming up. It's Emo Night Brooklyn Halloween Edition. DJ-based dance party with all your emo rock favorites going on. Yeah, man. You want to go? 309-495-9496. 309-495-9496 coming up on October 24th at the Castle Theater, your palace of rock. So caller X, make sure you win a prize from us in the last 90 days. 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Don't go away mad. Just go away. 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
1: Good morning. How are you?
0: Good. How are you?
1: I'm doing fantastic.
0: That's great. Happy Thursday. A little chilly out. It feels like fall is actually starting today, doesn't it? Kind of.
1: Yeah. It really makes me super excited. Honestly, I've been ready for the weather.
0: You like fall? You're a fan?
1: Yes, of course.
0: Very cool. Hey, your caller X. I got some tickets for the emo night. Going to be at the Castle Theater in Bloomington coming up on October 24th. You're going.
1: Oh, that's exciting. Thank you so much.
0: Not a problem. All right. So what's in your game plan today? Heading to work?
1: Yeah, unfortunately. got to go see the big man, basically. But yeah, that's it.
0: There you go. Well, have a great day and save your money for, you know, gas, beer, whatever you want to do. It's Emo Night Brooklyn, a Halloween edition DJ based dance party rocking at the Castle Theater. Have a great time. Hang on the line for me. What station rocks?
1: Oh, yeah. At 105.7 The X.
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It's 105.7 The X here on The Morning X as we navigate the rock here on this Thursday morning. Clouds, breezy, overcast, rain, kind of hanging with us all day today. 71, 72, says WMBD 31 TV meteorologist Molly Naslund. So, yeah, tonight cool, 48, wear some pants. Friday, clouds, cooler, rain, and 58, 59. Fall weather, I feel like, as we just talked about, is officially here now. Coming up in mere minutes, 8 o'clock, national text keyword on the way. 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We got your airfare, your hotel, $1,000 for spending money for the holiday fun. Yes, get a little crazy, a little naughty. Get out of town, have some fun with the Trans-Siberian Orchestra. That's coming up 8 o'clock right here on 105.7 The X. So we're not done giving away tickets. Next hour, can open up the ticket window for your chance to rock with Aaron Lewis and Stained for the show. The 25th anniversary of their big tour of their Break the Cycle album. Going to be at in Moline at the Vibrant Arena. That's coming up next hour right here on 105.7 The X. So November 3rd, 3 days grace, going to be here at the Peoria Civic Center in the Alienation Tour with our friends at Live Nation. 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I Prevail and the Funeral Porch are going to be there. 3 days grace dropped a brand new song a couple days ago. It's called Dominate. Let's play it for you now. 7:46, 3 days grace on The Morning X.

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0: A song that changed rock and roll forever. You know it well. Kurt and Nirvana from Nevermind. Smells Like Teen Spirit. Away to Larry this morning, rocking out in the River City, Peoria. All right, man. It's a pretty good day. Feels fall-like out there. Comfortable temps going on. 71 or so the high today. WMBD 31 TV meteorologist Molly Naslund saying cloudy skies, overcast, and some rain coming at us periodically throughout the day. 48 tonight, rain for tomorrow on Friday, and only high near 58 to 59. We're at 62 degrees downtown, and yes, indeed, it's that time.
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0: All right, 7:54 here on the Morning X. Got some doozies out there. It is Halloween season. Let's start with a story that has a little Halloween flavor to it, which is kind of interesting. Imagine you're driving along. You're just driving along, have a nice little happy day, and you're like, okay. I'm like, oh my God, what is that? A giant inflatable pumpkin rolling down the road coming at you. This happened. A video shows a giant inflatable pumpkin rolling down a road earlier this week in North Carolina. And here's a reaction from inside a driver's vehicle when they're like, hey, what is going on with the pumpkin?
7: It's going to hit us. The pump's going to hit my car and damage my car.
8: Before it hits you, I want somebody to tell them.
7: Ah!
8: Shit!
7: It's coming so fast. Oh, he's going to get hurt. Oh, no, it's going to get away on him. Oh, no, he got it.
8: I'm in your car, though.
7: Nope, it's still coming.
0: Someone was chasing said inflatable pumpkin, but apparently it's being used for a front yard party or something. And for whatever the reasons, the wind took it and it just started cascading and rolling down the road. So a heads up. There are a lot of folks out there, and maybe you, that have some outstanding Halloween decorations going on. But something's happened here in the last 10 years, man. Some like casual Halloween decorations have now exploded into full on, like you're at Disneyland, massive, you know, stuff, gigantic blow up inflatables and, you know, things going crazy. And yeah, I'm not saying it's bad. It's just things have changed. So if the wind picks up and things get crazy, make sure your stuff is, buttoned down. We don't need like a, you know, flying pumpkin down the road here. But anyway, let's move on, shall we? Some couples are now turning to pole dancing as a shared hobby. Yeah, they say it strengthens their relationship and has improved flexibility and confidence. And pole dancing says it's a new bond between them and keeps the sparks alive. Naughty. Here's a pole dancing couple, Tara and Francis, talking about their situation.
9: Hi, my name is Tara, and I got into pole dancing because once I retired gymnastics, I wanted to continue doing acro and dance, and then I found aerial sports.
10: I'm Francis. I'm not really into pole dancing, but I'm doing it more as like support for my girlfriend right here, Tara, and I just found it honestly really fun and like a good workout.
0: Mm-hmm. All right, so there you go. So a couple swear by pole dancing to strengthen their bonds. There you go. What else is going on in the next few years? New York City's iconic Central Park and the horse-drawn carriages will be no more. The mayor and city council have reached a deal on legislation to ban the industry. Here is the mayor, Mamdani, on the issue. There was a tragic accident a few months ago where a child died because the horse carriage situation... The horse went, you know, just took off. And the carriage, anyway, it rolled. It was a tragic situation. Here's what the mayor of New York has to say.
11: I think that we have a civic responsibility to ensure that we are not leaving anybody out to dry. Over the course of this entire conversation, I have always spoken about the importance of taking care of the workers in this industry. When it comes to the horses, I don't think the vision is that the horses would then continue to perform this kind of work elsewhere. There have been a lot of different proposals that have been forward, whether it's sanctuary, whether it's then being taken in by farms, things of that nature. That's everything we're going to be investigating.
0: So if you want to take a horse-drawn carriage in Central Park, you better get out there. There's that story today. What else is happening? A burglar steals empty Mac mini boxes instead of computers. A guy was caught on camera smashing through the window of a tech company in Arizona and carrying dozens of Mac minis out. Or at least that's what he thought. Here's one of the employees talking about explaining how funny the twist is in the bungled burglary. They were empty boxes.
12: I come in, the window was smashed to pieces. Just him grabbing the boxes and taking them out with him. Just empty boxes. Our computers were right there in front of them. They just steal the boxes instead. Really low IQ. They just stole empty boxes. Everyone was laughing about it. And I'm just glad no one was hurt.
0: Yeah, that's because, you know, he's a dumbass. Hence the, you know, dumbass news. Imagine you did all that work, you break in, you break the law, you do all that stuff, and you sold a bunch of empty boxes. Much like James Hetfield of Metallica recently on stage made a discussion point, Motley Crue's Nikki Sixx made a declaration during a show last summer about saying that they don't talk politics on stage, and they try to be there for everybody. A lot of artists are saying, yeah, we don't want to be political. We're doing our own thing. Here's what Nikki Sixx said on stage recently.
4: It does not matter to Motley Crue if you're a Republican. It does not matter to Motley Crue if you're a Democrat. It does not matter if you're gay or if you're straight or if you're going right down the center of the lane in life, because we're all in this together. Can we agree?
0: There you go. That's Nikki Sixx on stage here recently. Our headlines today. In your dumbass news, you need to know it's 7:59. Cloudy skies, breezy others today. Rain again in that forecast in about 71, 72. 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

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On the way to Amber, Rockin' and Morton today. 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Right now, the Mighty Metallica on the Morning X.

0: 105.7 The XN, The Morning X. Rockers, The Caterpillar, East Peoria, checking in. SC2, Liberty Steel, Komatsu Rockers out there today. 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Area truck drivers out doing your thing. Whatever your gig is today, take 105.7 The X with you. We appreciate you as you roll into the workday. Clouds, overcast, rain. Probably going to be teeing up more this afternoon. Might see sprinkles this morning and then more rain this afternoon. And about 71 for that high. Fall weather's kicking in. It's 63 degrees downtown.
1: Yep, it's early. The caffeine is just starting to invade your brain. And it's time for you to laugh.
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0: It's 8:21. We have rock show tickets coming up before 9 o'clock to go rock with Stained, and they break the cycle tour. We're going to be in Moline. Those tickets are on the way for you. And we'll speak with our friends at El Bandito Yankee Tequila. It is tequila time on this Thursday. Coming up here in the next 5 minutes. I've had a couple requests this morning for Halloween comedy from Jim Brewer when he talked about being a little kid in his Batman outfit. So it's Jim Brewer by suggestion today. It's Laughter Tracks for Halloween on the Morning X.
4: I was 82 pounds in kindergarten. In kindergarten. You guys want to play Batman? I loved Batman. I remember Halloween, I could not wait to be Batman. So my mom brought me to the store, like, all right, yeah, Batman, down that aisle. So I went to put it on, and she's putting on a Batman, but she didn't think, like, oh my God, this poor kid's a fat bastard. And you know, those outfits are onesies. So I'm trying to put on the onesie, but I can't get around the midsection. My mom's like, suck it in, suck it in. Are you eating when I'm not looking at you? What are you, how are you getting so fat? So I get the outfit on, and I'm so tight around the belly that the ears of Batman only came up to, like, just behind my head. I couldn't get it up. I walked into kindergarten with such pride. Batman!
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0: 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This is Gone, Gone, Gone. And it's new rock. We'll speak with El Bandito Yankee Tequila coming up next. It's 8:23. This is your rock show in the Morning X.

0: 105.7 The X here on the Morning X Thursday. It's tequila time and El Bandido Yankee Tequila. And talking about all things tequila, football season is here. We're having fun. I got Lucas on the line with El Bandido Yankee Tequila. What's up, man? How are you?
1: Pretty good. How are you, Matt?
0: Doing great, man. It's here we are just now suddenly feeling fall-like weather, just kind of sort of, after being in the 80s for the last 2 weeks. So I guess we have to just accept the fact that fall is going to happen, right? I mean, anyway.
1: Yeah, I mean, it's my favorite time of year. I love the constant 60 to low 70 degree weather, but it's definitely thrown a couple curveballs with those 80 degree days.
0: No doubt about it. El Bandido Yankee Tequila, you guys have been busy. It's been a lot of great activities going on, a lot of great events that have happened here in the last few weeks. And look, man, football season obviously is rolling. You guys are everywhere. And just checking in, man. Folks, need a reminder for everybody. Maybe someone listening right now has never tried El Bandido Yankee Tequila. You guys have, I don't know how many recipes at your website, 30, 40, 50, maybe more, but what a great idea for football, right?
1: Absolutely. Our website has a lot of great recipes that are categorized by season. So now that we're fall season, you can just click on fall recipes and you see all of the perfect fall weather recipes with tequila. Some you may think of, some may be new. And so it's a perfect opportunity to try our tequila with the new cocktail.
0: No doubt about it. I got so many friends of mine that have, like, you know, get togethers on Sundays for football, whether it's garage parties or, you know, basement parties or whatever. And I think this, you know, obviously tee up the all the great concoctions with El Bandido Yankee Tequila. And you guys have been out and about quite a bit as well. And I know you're still going to be out and about and do quite a few different activities going on. And one thing that's been great is the fact that you can enjoy El Bandido Yankee at the Peoria Civic Center for all these great concerts we got going on.
1: Yeah, we're being served in the frozen slushies in the Rio Cantina concession area. So they're using El Bandido Yankee Blanco in the frozen slushies. We're excited to be working with the Civic Center again. And I think they just had a first show, Weird Al Yankovic, just this week.
0: That's right. Just a couple nights ago, Weird Al was there. So I love that, man, because, you know, we got a lot of rock shows coming up. You know, we got 3 Days Grace here in a few days, Motionless and White, their tour going to be at the Civic Center. So, hey, note to you rock fans out there, go dive into your slushy El Bandido. Dude, those things are amazing because you feel like you're just, you know, sipping on something that may not be alcoholic, but it is, and it's fantastic, and it's a great concoction.
1: Yeah, the Civic Center and the staff over there, they do a great job at creating the drinks and keeping it to where it's tasty, but also still giving you the little buzz you're looking for during your show.
0: No doubt about it, man. So, and you guys have been out and about, and I know you're going to be probably out here in the coming weeks.
1: Yep, we have a lot of stuff coming up with football season. We're still partnering with University of Illinois at the Geese Memorial Stadium. You can grab all our tequila for all the football games and hopefully go basketball season as well.
0: That's fantastic. All right, well, Lucas, it's a busy time out there. Thanks for joining me here this morning, man. And give everybody that El Bandido website once again. They want to go try those concoctions.
1: Yep, it is just elbandidoyankee.com. And you can find all of those recipes under the recipes tab.
0: Sounds great, man. Have a great weekend, bud.
1: Thanks. You too, Matt.
0: All right, it's Lucas with El Bandido Yankee Tequila. And it's tequila time on a Thursday. It's 105.7 The X and the Morning X. It's 8:29. Let's go ahead and open up that ticket window, because we got rock shows and popping everywhere for 2027. Stained is returning in 2027 for their 25th anniversary of the album Break the Cycle. And they invade the Vibrant Arena in April of next year. Special guest Seether, Hoobastank, Hinder. All right, man. 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
1: 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Good morning.
2: Good morning. What's up?
1: How are you?
2: I'm okay. How are you?
1: Doing good. Happy Thursday. What's your name?
2: Melissa.
1: Hi, Melissa. I have you as, let's see, one, two. Oh, yeah, you're caller 10. You're going to Stained.
2: Oh, woo,
1: yeah.
2: Yes.
1: What's going on with you today?
2: Awesome.
1: What's on your game plan today? What are you doing?
2: I work from home, so it's nice, but...
1: There you go. Well, you know, do a little happy dance because you can save your money for, you know, holiday stuff or beer, gas, whatever. You know, gas is, what is it? It's ridiculous, right? I mean, there's that.
2: Yes.
1: So save your money because this show is going to be amazing. Stained is doing their 25th anniversary of the album Break the Cycle, and Moline next year, and see, they're going to be there. Hoobah, Stank, and Hinder. That's a great lineup.
2: Yes. It's reminiscent.
1: Yeah, then there's no doubt about it, right? Hang on the line for me. Yeah. Thanks for cranking it up, man. Cranking us up today. Tell me what station rocks.
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More attitude than your teenager. More energy than your boss. Barely more mature than either one. Matt Payne rocks. Mornings on the Morning.

0: Well, that'll wake you up, man. Falling in Reverse, the band, by suggestion. Way to Terry rocking in East Peoria today. Got Amber and Morton rocking out. Great requests coming in today here on 105.7 The X. The new one from the band From Ashes to New, who just announced a show at the Castle Theater Bloomington for next year, by the way. Have the number one rock song in America that's coming up. Dexter and the Moon Rocks, Alice in Chains. Yeah. Shouts for Five Finger Death Punch all coming up right here on 105.7 The X on this fall-like Thursday morning. Clouds, breezy, overcast. Some rain spitting at us. Might see probably more chance of heavier rain for later this afternoon. 71 is the high. Chilly tonight. Yeah, man, 48. And clouds for Friday. Cooler rain for tomorrow. And really going to feel like fall tomorrow. We're going to see 58, 59 for that high. It's 62 degrees right now in downtown Peoria. And we'll talk about all these great concerts on the way. Man, there's a ton. And, we have a double shot of great shows happening at the Peoria Civic Center coming up in November. Those details on the way. News guys are back in their studio. Let's check in again. Not headline news for this Thursday. Gentlemen, hey.
1: This is not headline news. Now Apple is developing smart glasses. They'll change the way you look at the world and the way you look like a D-bag. Lorenzo Lamas and Heather Locklear are still dating. They originally met in your VHS collection. The Mars Perseverance rover has traveled 28 miles in 5 years. The average American said, "Must be nice to be able to afford traveling." And many couples say pole dancing keeps the spark alive. And the tipping money can help pay the bills when your buddies come over. This is not headline news.
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105.7 The X here on The Morning X, and your home for Alice in Chains. 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Yeah, no credit card dings, nada. We don't drive you crazy. You go to the App Store and Google Play, put us on your phone, and bam, you take us with you. Everywhere you go. Clouds, overcast, rainy later today in particular. 71 the high. Feeling like fall out there. We're going to see the highs in the 50s going on for tomorrow. Seether, Bad Flower, Papa Roach is brand new in about 20 minutes. And right now, it's the new one from Motionless and White. They're going to be here November 8th at our beautiful Peoria Civic Center for the Sweat and Blood Tour with Dayseeker. And the Devil Wears Prada are going to be there. 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The new one, Motionless and White with Skylar Gray. This is R.I.P. They're Peoria bound. It's 105.7 The X.

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Roxy, they're in Remedy on 105.7 The X. They're going to be on that tour next year with Stained, the 25th anniversary of the Break the Cycle tour tomorrow morning on the Morning X. More tickets coming your way in the 8 o'clock. 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Sliding through here on this Thursday, the band is Bad Flower for Rockers at Caterpillar on the Morning X.

That song locked in the top five. It's the new one from Jacoby Shaxx and Papa Roach, See You in Hell. New P. Roach on 105.7 The X here on this Thursday. I'm Matt Behan. Thank you so much for taking the X with you. 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

0: Axl Slash, Duff McKagan and Company, you know them well, man. Guns N' Roses from Appetite for Destruction. Simply one of the greatest debut albums in rock history. And Take Me Down to Paradise City. On the way to Johnny, rocking throughout all Central Illinois, driving truck today and cranking up the Axl loud and proud. Let's go, man. Clouds breezy today. Rain kind of intermittently throughout the day. Feels like fall, man. It's 71 or so the high today. Tonight, clear skies for the most part. 48. Yeah, 48. Tomorrow, showers expected through most of the day. Pretty rainy, and tomorrow's high is a whopping 58. WMBD 31 TV meteorologist Molly Nazer with that forecast. So fall weather going to be hanging with us through the weekend as well. Stone, Temple Pilots coming up. Beastie Boy Shouts. Also, Avenged Sevenfold and the new one from Five Finger Death Punch.
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It's the Offspring. Come out and play. No, man, we can't. We got to work, dude. Anyway, Offspring, it's 105.7 The X as we crank out the rock loud and proud here on this Thursday. Man, not a bad day. Clouds, breezy, rain kind of intermittently rolling around, and we'll see about 70, 71 for that high. Greta Van Fleet fans, tickets are officially on sale for that big show. Greta Van Fleet's Into the Beginning tour. Going to be at the Allstate Arena in Rosemont Friday, February 12th. Our friends at Live Nation and special guests Arc des Soleils and Edgehill are opening up the show. The pre-sale was yesterday, and tickets are officially on sale today at 10 a.m. officially central. So it's underway now. 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The show going to be at the Allstate Arena coming up in Rosemont. And yeah, we just might have some tickets for you to win for that show next week right here on 105.7 The X as we slide through here on this Thursday. Local H, great Chicago band coming up also. 21 Pilots in there, and also the new one from The Warning, their great new song. Right now it's Ivan and Five Finger Death Punch, Nails in the Coffin, and it's New Rock on The X.

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2: 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He slams 10 songs an hour, pumps out rock show tickets, talks dumbass news and more. 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

The late amazing Chris Cornell, Outshine, and Soundgarden, who, by the way, the surviving members of Soundgarden, working on material about some vocals and music that Chris had left behind with the guys in the band. Some unreleased material from Soundgarden, apparently going to be on the way sometime in 2027. And there may be some dates going on as well with the band performing, the surviving members, with Taylor Momsen, the Pretty Reckless, maybe jumping in on the vocal side. She performed at the NFL game earlier this year in Seattle. Where they kicked off the season with the surviving members of Soundgarden. We'll keep you updated on that storyline. It's 105.7 The X here on this Thursday. Clouds, breezy, a little bit of rain out there today. Fall-like weather kicking in, man. 71 the high. 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

Love it. Brand new rock for you first. And the ladies from Monterey, Mexico, The Warning is the band. Bite My Tongue is the new song from The Warning. It's new rock first on 105.7 The X. Holiday season is not far away. And coming up at 11 a.m. is your next national text keyword of the way for your chance to rock with Trans-Siberian Orchestra and a flyaway city destination that you choose where you want to go. 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You choose the city. We're also throwing you $1,000 as well in spending money for the holiday fun. Yeah, it is Trans-Siberian Orchestra for the holiday season and a national text keyword again coming up at the top of the hour. Right now, suggested Nirvana on the way to Luke rocking in East Peoria. It's a penny royalty. It's Nirvana on 105.7 The X.

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0: Hey, it's Matt Behan here on The Morning X. Join me every single morning, 6 till 10. This is indeed your rock show. And some mornings we talk to rock icons like Paul Stanley from Kiss. The morning I chatted with Paul, man, he was my childhood hero. And we talked about a lot of things, including his influence on yours truly.
1: It's interesting how the influence of rock and roll and you guys in Kiss got me into radio to be a DJ, because I had a teacher say to me, you love Kiss, you love this, why don't you go celebrate rock and roll and be a DJ? So I want to thank you for that, because
2: I always think that regrets are the one thing I don't want to live with. If something is appealing to me, then my philosophy is always why, not why not.
0: Right.
2: Give everything a try. If it means something to you, it's better than the regret. It brought you to where you are, and it brought me to where I am, and it can help a lot of other people. Look, the people who tell you what's impossible are invariably the ones who failed. I'd rather be here and be a cheerleader for people and say, yeah, you can. If you're willing to work hard and you're passionate about something, there's no reason you can't have it.
0: Paul Stanley from Kiss, man. We talk to rock stars on occasion, and this is your rock show.
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0: Hey, it's Matt Behan. Hi, what's going on? 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
1: Okay, we get it. 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Loads of Metallica, Nirvana, Shinedown, Five Finger Death Punch. 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
1: And a good Thursday morning, Matt Bahan here. All right, let's talk about Trans-Siberian Orchestra and a great flyaway chance for the holiday season. Trans-Siberian Orchestra, the Ghost of Christmas Eve, the best of TSO on the road this year. 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

7 Mary 3 the band. It's Cumbersome on 105.7 The X from the glorious 1990s vibe and the Resurrection File. It's going on at Matt Behan Resurrection Cafe, by the way, coming up in a little bit in the noon hour right here on 105.7 The X. Clouds, breezy out there today. We're going to see about 70, some rain percolating for later, and temperatures in the 40s tonight. Tomorrow's high only about 58. 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And you could be there at a stop of your choice on their tour. 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

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It's From Ashes to New and the number one rock song in America, Die for You, and it's new rock on the X.

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Green Day, Brain Stew, Jaded, perfect song for the Halloween season. It's Green Day rolling through here on this Thursday morning. I'm Matt Behan, Rockers in East Peoria, Caterpillar, Komatsu, SE2, area truck drivers out doing your things, folks at Ameren today, OSF, and a big thank you to our first responders, firefighters, police, all across our amazing communities here in Central Illinois. 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Right now, it's new Foo Fighters from the new album. 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

Rage Against the Machine, a kick in the ass, gets you moving on this Thursday morning, soon to be afternoon. I'm Matt Behan. Resurrection Cafe is coming up at the top of the hour. 90s, 80s, early 2000s, grunge, metal, alternative, ska, punk, new wave, one-hit wonders, all on shuffle. Something you want to get on the radio today, you let us know. Chime in on the socials out there and Facebook fan page, Instagram account, or X account. Studio lines, 309-495-9496. You can text that line as well. And it's coming up at the top of the hour as we crank out the rock here on this Thursday. Feels like fall out there a little bit today, man. Clouds breezy, only about 70. The band is Wage War, who we had in town a couple years back. This is Blindfold. This is new rock, Wage War, on 105.7 The X.

0: Hey, it's Matt Behan here on The Morning X. Join me every single morning, 6 till 10. Rock show tickets and 8 o'clock listen and win. Rockstar rewards, dumbass news, mandatory mullet, laughter tracks. And on some days, we talk to rock stars. Jake and Danny from Greta Van Fleet joining me in recent weeks, talking about the success of Greta Van Fleet and how we're all kind of the same across the world enjoying rock and roll.
1: I think one of the biggest shockers to me is actually how similar we all are, traveling the world and playing rock and roll and playing rock and roll to the crowds that appreciate it. 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You know, we are sheltered. 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
0: 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Matt Behan here. Thank you for listening to us on our stream. Thank you. You guys rock, man. The Rock will continue next. Hang in there. It's going to be okay. Radio hug. Little hug? All right, maybe not. Hugs are creepy. Anyway, The Rock continues next here on The X.
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Gotta have some Iron Maiden for the Halloween season. On the way to Johnny, rocking out today in East Peoria. Iron Maiden, the Number of the Beast, title track music from the early 1980s. I remember being a young dude and putting that Iron Maiden poster up on my wall as a kid. My mom's like, no, you know, young man, it's coming down. Yeah, my mom was freaked out by Iron Maiden. I think a lot of moms probably were. Love it. They're out touring this year as well. It's Maiden on the Resurrection Cafe, 90s, 80s, early 2000s, grunge, metal. New wave, alternative, ska, punk, one-hit wonders. It's all flowing this hour as you chow down some lunch. This hour sponsored with our friends at Davis Brothers Pizza. They've been around 77 years in our community. They have a lunch buffet going on 11 to 2 right now. And if you go in there for the lunch buffet, which, by the way, is all-you-can-eat pizza salad bar, and you say 105.7 The S Rocks for the lunch hour buffet, you get free soda with your lunch buffet today. Dinner buffet going on Sunday through Thursday, 4:30 to 7. And happy hour goes on Monday through Friday, 3 to 6. And, dollar drafts with that happy hour. It's Davis Brothers Pizza in East Peoria as we continue the fun on the Resurrection Cafe. Limp Bizkit, Stone Temple Pilots, Blink 182, and a one-hit wonder from the artist known as The Eels coming up. And right now, it's The Offspring on the Resurrection Cafe on the X.

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14: 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You guys rock, man. The Rock will continue next. Hang in there. It's going to be okay. Radio hug. Little hug. All right, maybe not. Hugs are creepy. Anyway, The Rock continues next here on The X.
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That is the epitome of a great one-hit wonder right in the middle of the 1990s. 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Sponsored with our friends at Davis Brothers Pizza in East Peoria. They've been around 77 years in our community. They have a lunch buffet going on 11 to 2 right now, that all-you-can-eat pizza salad bar. And if you go in there today for the lunch buffet, just say 105.7 The X Rocks to the folks there at Davis Brothers Pizza, and you'll get a free soda with your dinner. 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Sunday through Thursday, and happy hour Monday through Friday, 3 to 6. Dollar drafts going on later today as well. Davis Brothers Pizza in East Peoria. Matt Behan, let's continue it. It's Blink 182 on the Resurrection Cafe on the X.

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0: 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Happy hour Monday through Friday, 3 to 6. They have dollar drafts going on for happy hour. It is Davis Brothers Pizza in East Peoria. Let's rock out and let's continue the Resurrection Cafe. And a reminder, 2 p.m. here is your next national text keyword on the way for you to rock out with Trans-Siberian Orchestra with a great flyaway chance for you. Pick the city where you want to go, and we got the rest, man. It's coming up at 2 p.m. It's Lightning Crashes. It's live now on the Resurrection Cafe on the X.
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Hey, thank you for listening to us on our app and on the stream and all that stuff, man. 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

0: 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The new single R.I.P. That song locked in the top five. And they are Peoria bound. 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
0: 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Thank you for listening to us on our stream. Thank you. You guys rock, man. The Rock will continue next. Hang in there. It's going to be okay. Radio hug. Little hug? All right, maybe not. Hugs are creepy. Anyway, The Rock continues next here on The X.
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1: Indeed. Happy Thursday. All right, man. Let's talk about Trans-Siberian Orchestra and your chance to be rocking with them for the holiday season. All right, man. They're back on the road this year. The Ghosts of Christmas Eve, the Best of TSO and more. 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

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Yeah. 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We got you. 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

0: 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And on certain days, we talk to rock stars. Rock and Roll Hall of Famer Jonathan Cain of Journey joining me on The Morning X. And Jonathan explaining the story on how he wrote Don't Stop Believin', the Journey classic.
1: Wait, well, actually, this was the beauty of this song. My father had originally, you know, sort of said that when I was struggling in L.A., and I asked him if I should come home to Chicago and quit the dream, you know.
0: Right.
1: And he said, John, you know, stay the course, don't stop believing. And I wrote it down in the lyric book. And I took the lyric book up to San Fran 5 years later that I know that I was going to be writing songs with Journey.
0: Right.
1: And Perry looked at me the last day of rehearsal and said, you must have something in that lyric book of yours that we can sing. We need one more song, you know.
0: Right.
1: And I went up my little piano upstairs. I was staying at this rental place in San Francisco, in the Divisadero district. And I looked in the notebook, and there it was. I'm like,
0: wow.
1: Oh, he would sing this. And, you know, so I came. God gave me a chorus that night.
0: Right.
1: I don't know why. I just heard Steve's voice in my head, and I said, he'll sing this. I think he'll love it.
0: Wow, one of the greatest songs of all time. We talk to rock stars. We do. It's 105.7. Hi there, 105.7 The X Rock fans. Matt Behan here. 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

That feels like a threat. 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Judas Priest rocking out on a finally Friday Eve. 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And keep it here. You just never know when Bayhan's going to be giving away tickets in the Morning X. Greta Van Fleet hitting the road. On the way, I got new rock hitting your ears from Avatar. Right now, iconic, legendary, timeless at Stone Temple Pilots with Interstate Love Song. 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

105.7 The X, new rock from Avatar. They're Crying Fire, and I am all down with fire because I'm cold. Are you? X rockers, you know what keeps you warm? More amazing rock shows. And it is going to get really loud at the Vibrant Arena in Moline. April 11th is a Sunday show. Never miss a Sunday show. Stained has launched their Break the Cycle 25th anniversary tour with a stop at the Vibrant Arena featuring Seether and special guests Hoobastank and Hinder. 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We got more rock. Let's just rock it out on this chilly, moody, rainy day. 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Ashes to New, from Ashes to New, on deck with new rock. And right now, it's the Woohoo song. I know they called it Song 2, but I just think they gave up. It's a blur. 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
1: We get a check of the weather courtesy meteorologist Chris Yates at WMBD TV. Scattered storms this afternoon with highs in the 60s and low 70s. Tonight, mostly cloudy skies with overnight lows in the upper 40s. And tomorrow, mostly cloudy with a slight chance for rain and highs in the mid 50s. Overnight lows in the upper 30s with areas of frost and clear skies. Stay up to date on the ever-changing weather in our world 24/7. 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

I'd mind, wouldn't you? 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

105.7 The X with Nirvana. That's Heart-Shaped Box. Nothing creepy about that, especially on a dreary day. We are in fall, baby. We're getting ready to fall back, aren't we? Can we just stay there? X-Rockers, November is 2 weeks away, a little over 2 weeks away. Are you ready to rock it out in November? 3 days. Grace, the Alienation Tour is stopping at the Peoria Civic Center Arena November 3rd with special guests, I Prevail and The Funeral Portrait. I can't hardly wait. You got your tickets yet? 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And we'll see you at the show. Big shout out to Live Nation and the Peoria Civic Center. Can't wait to see 3 days Grace. You ready for some Smashing Pumpkins? I saw them at the Madison Theater in a year that doesn't matter right now because it was so long ago. Right now, Papa Roach with New Rock. See you in hell. It's 105.7 The X.

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0: 105.7 The X, Cherub Rock from the Smashing Pumpkins. It's Roxy coming to you from the X studio in downtown Peoria. And it's National Grouch Day, and I've been living that. I need to remember my mantra, don't I? Be kind to all kinds. Sometimes it's hard. That's why I say do your best to be kind to all kinds, including yourself. But we do need to freak out. Are you ready? I am too. 5 o'clock freak out on the way. Dexter and the Moon Rocks are coming your way too. Got you some Linkin Park, a check of the weather, courtesy WMBD TV's rock star meteorologist Chris Yates. Three Doors Down is on deck, and right now the warning out there crushing it with new rock. And this is something I need to learn how to do more of. Bite my tongue. It's new rock from the warning. 105.7.
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0: 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This is your rock show. And I love when I have rock stars joining me in the studio. This week, we had our friends in Dexter and the Moonrocks join us here on The Morning X. And these guys, one of the great buzz bands in the world of rock. 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
1: We get a check of the weather, courtesy meteorologist Chris Yates at WMBD-TV. Scattered storms this afternoon with highs in the 60s and low 70s. Tonight, mostly cloudy skies with overnight lows in the upper 40s. And tomorrow, mostly cloudy with a slight chance for rain and highs in the mid-50s. Overnight lows in the upper 30s with areas of frost and clear skies. Stay up to date on the ever-changing weather in our world 24/7. 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

Alice in Chains on 105.7 The X and the 5 o'clock freak out. And boy, I needed this 5 o'clock freak out because I've been in a glass box of emotion, much like the man in the box. Yeah, I said it. How you doing, X-Rockers? 5 o'clock freak out brought to you by W.E. Sullivan's Irish Pub on Prospect in Peoria Heights. I'm putting the finishing touches on a total labor of love. They're moving on up Prospect to the corner of Lake and Prospect in the old Penguin Tap, and it is going to be glorious. They're getting ready to give us all the food, drink, and fun we can handle again. W.E. Sullivan's, give them a like and a follow on Facebook and Instagram. Stay up to date on what they got going down. That's an order. 5 o'clock freak out on a finally Friday Eve. It's a whole lot of F's. You got more? Because I sure do. Let's shake them out together. We're taking out the trash on this day, this week, this month, this millennium. And we're going to throw them out. Stone Temple Pilots and Shinedown on the way. Got you some Beastie Boys on deck. And right this second now, Autumn Kings with new rock in the 5 o'clock freak out. They're gone. Crank it up. It's 105.7 The X.

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Tripping on a Hole in a Paper Heart from Stone Temple Pilots on 105.7 The X. And do you ever get, like, lyrics wrong, but then it won't go away? It stays with you forever. And I'm not sure why, but in my head, Tripping on a Hole in a Paper Cup. Neither one makes sense, so why not? Yep, I'm sticking with that one. It's a 5 o'clock freakout. I do what I want on National Grouch Day. Raw 5 o'clock freakout is your chance to shake out the day's garbage, the week, the month, the year, the millennium. And it's all brought to you by W.E. 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Moving on up, corner of Prospect and Lake, opening up very soon, putting the finishing touches on an absolute masterpiece, a labor of love. 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Sullivan's, family owned in the Heights, nearly 10 years. Give them a like and a follow on Facebook and get ready for the grand opening, W.E. Sullivan's Irish Pub. And X-Rockers, another community collaboration in the works, kicked off this morning. It's the 39th annual Stuff a Bus Food Drive. Keep your eyes open at your local Kroger in Peoria, East Peoria, and Pekin, and drop a little non-perishable food item and into that bin. We're stuffing a bus to help raise a whole bunch of food for the Peoria Friendship House and their food pantry. They serve over 150,000 meals per year. Lend a hand if you can. Stuff a bus and get ready to rock. 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It's all his fault. I love Nine Inch Nails, and this is Closer. 105.7 The X.

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The XX Rockers, as Moody Day's getting to me. 5 o'clock freak out on a finally Friday Eve is a whole lot of F's, but it's not all of them. You got extras? Give them here. Let's shake them out together and start this happy hour. Happy! 5 o'clock freak out brought to you by W.E. Sullivan's Irish Pub on Prospect in Peoria Heights. Give them a like and a follow on Facebook and Instagram and stay up to date on when they're going to reopen. It's soon. I can smell it. 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Yeah, think local and think shoes. Two of my favorite things. It's Roxy freaking out on a finally Friday Eve on your home for rock. 105.7, the X on the way. Falling in Reverse, Pearl Jam, A Check of the Weather, courtesy WMBD-TV, Cage the Elephant with New Rock on deck. And right now, oh yeah, we are gonna rock it out for my friend Cameron down in Florida. I made a boo-boo yesterday. I forgot to give him a shout-out and his request, and he requested Pop Evil. I got that for you right now. Cam is dealing with some kidney stones, but I think he's going to be all right, especially now that I remembered to give him his shout-out. Sorry, Cam. Rock it out and freak it out. It's a 5 o'clock freak out on 105.7. The X.

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0: Hey, it's Matt Behan here on The Morning X. Join me every single morning, 6 till 10. This is indeed your rock show. And some mornings we talk to rock icons like Paul Stanley from Kiss. The morning I chatted with Paul, man, he was my childhood hero. And we talked about a lot of things, including his influence on yours truly. It's interesting how the influence of rock and roll and you guys in Kiss got me into radio to be a DJ, because I had a teacher say to me, "You love Kiss, you love this, why don't you go celebrate rock and roll and be a DJ?" So I want to thank you for that, because
1: I always think that regrets are the one thing I don't want to live with. If something is appealing to me, then my philosophy is always why, not why not.
0: Right.
1: Give everything a try. If it means something to you, it's better than the regret. It brought you to where you are, and it brought me to where I am, and it can help a lot of other people. Look, the people who tell you what's impossible are invariably the ones who failed. I'd rather be here and be a cheerleader for people and say, yeah, you can. If you're willing to work hard and you're passionate about something, there's no reason you can't have it.
0: Paul Stanley from Kiss, man. We talk to rock stars on occasion, and this is your rock show.
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1: We get a check of the weather, courtesy meteorologist Chris Yates at WMBD TV. Scattered storms this afternoon with highs in the 60s and low 70s. Tonight, mostly cloudy skies with overnight lows in the upper 40s. And tomorrow, mostly cloudy with a slight chance for rain and highs in the mid 50s. Overnight lows in the upper 30s with areas of frost and clear skies. Stay up to date on the ever-changing weather in our world 24/7. 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

105.7 The X, rocking it out with the Killers. Somebody told me. How you doing, X-Rockers? 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

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On the way, Red Hot Chili Peppers, Fall Out Boy, and the mighty Metallica. 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I'm not doing it, are you? It's 105.7, the X, and the 5 o'clock. 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
18: If you're the parent of a college-age kid, do you track their location on your phone? If the answer is yes, you should know that you're not alone. New poll out of the University of Michigan C.S. Mott Children's Hospital found more than half of parents admit to keeping tabs on their 18 to 25-year-olds, at least now and then. Mostly, they say, for peace of mind. Look, I get it. I'm the dad of three girls. But here's the catch. For about one in four of those parents, watching that little dot on the app actually made them feel more anxious, not less. And knowing where your adult child is is not the same thing as keeping them safe. What keeps them safe is having taught them over the years to make good decisions on their own. So the expert advice for you is this. If you do track, talk about it, be transparent about it, and set it up as a two-way check-in, not just surveillance. I'm Dr. Sanjay Gupta, helping you live a better life.

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Summer is gone, Red Hot Chili Peppers. It's not summer at all. It's Roxy coming to you from the X Studio in downtown Peoria. 65 degrees and a little rainy. How you doing? Are you ready for 3 days grace? We've been talking about it for a while, and the day is almost here. November 3rd, Peoria Civic Center. We're talking less than 3 weeks here, kids. Make sure you do not miss this show. Two front men, 3 days grace. Alienation Tour, November 3rd, Peoria Civic Center in the arena with special guest rockers, I Prevail, The Funeral Portrait. Oh, it's going to be amazing. 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We'll see you at the show. Big thanks to Live Nation and the Peoria Civic Center. Got you some Creed on the way. But right now, I'm really hoping we get to hear this new rock in less than 3 weeks. It's 3 Days Grace with Dominate.

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Street, taking you higher. Right here on 105.7 The X on a finally Friday eve. And tomorrow's a finally Friday, and that alone gets me higher. Woo, buddy, I'm ready for the weekend. X Rockers, it is going to be a very fall weekend. But we'll talk about that tomorrow. Right now, I'm going to talk about getting on out of the X studio. Getting on with my night. Get out there, make beautiful memories. Do your best to be kind to all kinds, including yourself. It doesn't cost a thing, and it's truly Rockstar. And we all need to remember that, including myself. And it's National Grouch Day, so you're allowed just a little, though. Talk to you tomorrow. Meet you back here, 3-ish. Wake up with Bayhan tomorrow morning. He's got a chance for you to score tickets to rock out at the Castle Theater with Drowning Pool and Saliva tomorrow night. Yeah, you got chances, kids. You also got Emo Night Shaken Down. Yeah, at the Castle Theater on October 24th. He's got tickets for you in the Morning X. Keep it here. Keep on rocking. Thank you for hanging out with me. And have a safe night. It's 105.7 The X. Got you some Sleep Theory, Faith No More, and Linkin Park headed to your ears right now. Wage War. New rock called Blindfold. Is it dark in here? Or is it just me? It's 105.7 The X.

0: Hey, it's Matt Behan here on The Morning X. Join me every single morning, 6 till 10. Rock show tickets and 8 o'clock listen and win. Rockstar rewards, dumbass news, mandatory mullet, laughter tracks. And on some days, we talk to rock stars. Jake and Danny from Greta Van Fleet joining me in recent weeks talking about the success of Greta Van Fleet and how we're all kind of the same across the world enjoying rock and roll.
1: I think one of the biggest shockers to me is actually how similar we all are traveling the world and playing rock and roll and playing the rock and roll to the crowds that appreciate it. It's really nice to know that it still is alive and well worldwide, but it really was kind of just comforting to know that a lot of people are just like us. You know, we are sheltered. Right. We're small town people, but you see that in a lot of other people around the world.
2: Yeah, yeah. 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
0: Right.
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0: Greta Van Fleet joining me on The Morning X. We talk to rock stars. We do. 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